0: for you. I guess you moved on really easily.
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It's a place where you'll be safe to feel our grace, 'cause we've only

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I don't want no potential energy. 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I want something kinetic, something you could feel.